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4: 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Just put your paws up. 'Cause you were born this way.

If you had one shot, one opportunity to seize everything you ever wanted, one moment that you captured.

0: 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I'm Drew.
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3: Well, in come the thing them call a broken heart. 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
0: Cameras point and shoot. 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